might know of the original sin. And you might know how to play with fire.

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3: 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Okay, ready.

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This beat is Technotronic. This beat is Technotronic. This beat is Barbra Streisand. Barbra Streisand.

Mighty generals clashed on the battlefield of dance. From the east came MC Vespushkin, and from the west, DJ Alligator. Only the dance floor can judge them. So people,

0: fjörde USA. Arjen och John Rolfems. Words are very unnecessary.
1: Listen up. I want all you cowboys and cowgirls to get ready. 'Cause this is the big ride.

In the beginning, there was nothing but darkness. And in the dark, there was nothing but disorder. Long before man came, and even before God, there was still chaos.

walking front, I'm keeping on with my words so strong, pure perfection from beginning to the end. I'm here once again, blow your mind with the rock in front, I'm keeping on with my words so strong, pure perfection from beginning to the end. I'm here once again, blow your mind.